0: 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Hello, Lifeline. What do you want to hear?
1: Can you do Choose in Texas?
0: Choose in Texas it is. What's your name?
1: Emma.
0: Emma, where are you calling from?
1: College Station.
0: Texas. Perfect. Do you think this is the best song of the whole year?
1: Yeah.
0: Yeah. Why do you like it?
1: I just like her songs.
0: You like her as a person? She's really nice.
1: Yeah.
0: I'd love to meet her someday. I have so many questions about where she came from and why she writes this music and what it's like and having to compete with all these men, even though her songs are better and male country songs get played more. I don't know why. It drives me crazy.
1: Yeah.
0: But we'll play this now and we'll show them. Thanks for calling Lifeline.

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12: Play Survivor by Beyonce. Nobody plays that anymore.
11: Oh, Destiny's Child.
12: Yeah.
11: That was a big number one
12: hit. Destiny's Child, whatever you call them.
11: 2001. Oh, my gosh. Who's this?
12: It's Melanie from College Station, everybody else that calls you.
11: Oh, no. We get calls from all over the country.
12: I know you do. I know. You got Toronto, Canada, everywhere.
11: Yeah. Everywhere in between.
12: Minnesota, Michigan. Why did somebody in Michigan ask for that Texas Tennessee song?
11: Oh, it's a worldwide smash. There's people in Switzerland who like it. It's crazy.
12: I know. is so crazy. But it reminds me of the Amarillo by Morning song came out.
11: Oh, yeah.
12: In the 80s.
11: Uh-huh.
12: It was a huge smash.
11: It was. And this one is, too. Yeah. Let's play it. Thanks for calling.

0: 5-3.
1: It's right now.
2: Hey, Lightline, who's this?
1: Hey, Nathan, it's Jason from, you know where I live.
0: Oh, Scranton, Pennsylvania. Jason, it's been so long since we talked.
1: Yes, it has. Well, Mason, I just want to let you know, I am here with Tim Holmes, and we are hanging out at a beautiful evening at the Lace Village after an awesome fashion show. And I'll tell you, you know, my lovely Sharon, she was in this fashion show tonight and representing Scranton, home of the office and the Electric City. We love that so much. But I just want to send a song out to my friend Tim Holmes here. He's part of the museum, the Everhart and such. But I just want to let you know, man, we're thinking of you and all of us in this awesome, tight-knit community of recycling world. And throw it out there, man. We want to hear Pitbull, Give Me Everything Tonight, Mason.
0: And we will play it for you. Now, you said he's part of the museum. Is he really that old?
1: No! He is part of that museum, and he is kind of that old. So he's right here. Say hello to Tim.
3: Hey, I'm Tim Holmes. How are you, buddy?
0: Hey, Tim, I got another joke for you. You're so old, you walk into an antique shop and they put a price tag on you.
1: Oh, how about that?
0: Let's play the song now. Thanks for calling Lifeline, guy.
1: We love you, Mason.
4: Me not working hard. Yeah, right. Picture that with a Kodak. Or better yet, go to town.

0: 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Hello, Lightline. What do you want to hear?
1: Can we do Better Now by Post Malone?
0: Absolutely. That's a great throwback. 7 years ago already.
1: Wow, that's crazy.
0: Who's this?
1: Aaron.
0: Aaron, where are you calling from?
1: Ironwood, Michigan, brother.
0: What did you do today?
1: Oh, not much. It was so hot here. I had to go jump in the lake, getting some dinner right now. Just gonna have some chicken and ribs.
0: And it changes so quickly, too. So go out and enjoy it while you can.
1: Right. The local lakes are pretty nice, though, right now.
0: And those really are the best places to be, because you don't have a bunch of weird people going in there with their trucks and boats and emptying themselves.
1: Right.
0: Well, let's play your song. I hope it makes you feel better now on Lifeline.
1: Thank you, Mason. Have a

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1: What a graphic music video. We have them playing here for each song in the studio. She's covered in blood right now at the end of the song. Chopping up a body. I mean, really, really graphic. It's actually kind of sad that we can't play these on the radio. It really adds a whole new dimension to the thing, and we can talk about it. Ariana Grande, Pedal on Nightline in the Party Songs Weekend. My name's Mason. We really do appreciate you being here tonight. It's all requests and all about you. Whatever you're doing, your friends, your parties, if you're doing your friends, we want to know about it. We want to put you on the air. And we got contests and prizes every hour, just like this.
0: Secret Sound.
1: 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I can't believe nobody's gotten it yet. They've been really close, but listen closely. What is this? It involves food. In the last little part of it. If you know, call now and win. 85 Live Line. 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
10: 62 tonight under mainly clear skies. Northwest winds around 5 miles per hour. Sunny skies tomorrow. Highs level off around 77. Lows level off around 55 tomorrow night. Ample sunshine expected. Sunday, clouds on the increase by Monday. Highs in the upper 70s. From the Weatherology Weather Center, I'm meteorologist Paul Frombley. Right now, it's 75 degrees.
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0: That's got to be finishing a slushie.
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5: Somebody peeling carrots in the kitchen.
0: Manual can opener.
6: And we still don't have a winner. What else can we say without just saying, hey, here's what it is? Play it again next hour, along with a new clue. Meanwhile, guesses, requests, call 855

0: 553. Live line, what do you want to hear?
1: Hey, could you play the Curious George theme song?
0: The Curious George theme song? I don't think anybody's ever requested that in the 6 years we've been doing the show. And we don't have it. So maybe something else?
1: Oh, you don't have that one?
0: No.
1: What about Oh Yeah by Steve Lacy?
0: Oh yeah. That's a good song.
1: Yeah.
0: What do you like about it?
1: I just like the vibe, you know. Reminds me of Spider-Man.
0: Well, it should. That's exactly what they wanted. It's in the movie. Have you seen it?
1: Yes, I've seen it 10 times already.
0: 10 times? No.
1: Yeah.
0: And how much does that cost? Like $400 or something?
1: Yeah, I've spent all my money on it.
0: Well, I'm sure they like you. Maybe they'll send you a hat or something for your loyalty.
1: That'd be nice.
0: What's your name? Where are you calling from?
1: My name is Justin. I'm from Kansas.
0: All right, Justin. Thanks for being on Limeline.
1: Yeah, thank you.
0: Bye. Come on.

0: 95.3. 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Hello. What do you want to hear?
1: Let's do anything Taylor Swift.
0: Okay. How about Opalite? We haven't played that yet.
1: That's perfect.
0: We've got a really good remix of it, too. What's your name?
1: Melissa.
0: Melissa, where are you calling from?
1: New Hampshire.
0: Are you doing all right? Sounds like you're sleepy and relaxed.
1: I'm very relaxed.
0: I'll have whatever you're having. You got any plans this weekend? Anything going on?
1: No, none at all.
0: All right. Well, let's just play your song and make you feel good. Thanks.

0: 553.
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1: Yes, Fireball.
0: Pitbull.
2: That's right.
0: And we knew that you knew that. What's your name?
1: This is Rob.
0: Rob, where are you calling from?
1: I'm calling from Grand Forks, North Dakota.
0: All right. Well, you've won a bottle of Fireball.
1: Sweet.
0: No, I'm just kidding. We have something much better. A Lideline Magical Mason mouse pad, which has a calendar of the next 2 years on it by face or logo. It's stunning, Rob. Hang on, we'll get your address, Rob.
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2: Guess who it is?
0: Sounds like Gay Chris from Cape Cod.
2: Hello. Let's hear some Summer by Calvin Harris.
0: Oh, that's a nice song. Everybody will be up and dancing.
2: I'm with the celebrity. Say hi, Connor.
3: What's up, Mason?
0: Hey, what's going on this weekend?
3: I just had a DJ gig and nothing else going on for the weekend. Pretty relaxed.
0: Okay, and now you're having a party in the car, and you have some strobe lights to drive by people. They'll look at you funny.
2: Yeah, we're drinking Fireball right now.
0: Oh, we're not. You must have just heard us play it a few minutes ago.
3: No, we're not.
0: You're not?
2: Lie.
0: You're lying to me?
3: I'm not lying to you.
2: You bad boy.
0: Let's go back. 12 years. 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
1: Hey, Line. Sounds like you have a deep voice.
2: Hey, how's it going?
1: Hey, good. How are you?
2: We're doing okay. I have an elder that has a request for Hysteria by Def Leppard.
1: Oh, gosh. We don't play Def Leppard. Maybe somebody else?
2: Oh, okay. Sorry, man. Thank you much.
1: There's nothing else that you like? Oh, okay. Live line, what do you want to hear?
3: Hi, guy, here in the club by 50 Cent.
1: Oh, yes, you can. That's a nightly tradition. We have to play it.
3: Okay, we're sitting by the fire in Derby, Vermont.
1: Oh, cool. What's your name? Who's all there?
3: Evan. My family.
1: Wow. Any other big plans this weekend?
3: Not much, just chilling.
1: How many people are there?
3: About seven of us.
1: I didn't even think we had seven listeners all together. They're all in Derby, Vermont. So thanks for calling.

0: Sound is next on Live Line, the Party Songs Weekend. What do you want to hear?
1: How about I Love It, I Love It, I Love It by Bella Kay?
0: Absolutely. She was on the show last week. Did you hear it?
1: I think.
0: Yeah, we got to talk, and then we posted the full interview this past Monday on our Instagram,
1: yeah,
0: and YouTube, and TikTok. About 10 minutes long.
1: Yeah.
0: She's awesome. What's your name?
1: Isabella.
0: And where are you calling from?
1: Sandwich, Massachusetts. I think I've called in before.
0: All right. Well, it's nice to hear from you again. Thanks for being on Live Line.
1: Of course. Thank you.

0: Lifeline. My name's Mason. Party Songs Weekend. Just a couple minutes from now, we're going to play our number four request, which is really crazy for the song because it's only really been popular since the Spider-Man movie came out. Loser by Tame Impala. It actually was released last September, and right now it's number two most streamed in the whole world on Spotify. And also, whatever you want to hear tonight now.
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5: Lows level off around 62 tonight under mainly clear skies. Northwest winds around 5 miles per hour. Highs level off around 77 tomorrow. Ample sunshine expected. Tomorrow night, lows dip down to about 55. Dry with temps below average Sunday and Monday and highs in the upper 70s. From the Weatherology Weather Center, I'm meteorologist Paul Trombley. Right now, 70.
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0: Bruiser, Tame Impala, Liveline from the Spider-Man Brand New Day movie. What do you want to hear? Hello?
1: How about Part of the USA by Miley Cyrus?
0: Oh, yeah. Everybody's favorite song, secretly, even if they say it's not.
1: Perfect. Yeah, that's fine with me.
0: What's your name?
1: Brandon.
0: Brandon, where are you calling from?
1: St. Peter.
0: St. Peter, Minnesota?
1: Yes, sir.
0: All right. Who's that yelling in the background?
1: Just a guy I'm beating in pool right now.
0: Oh, you're beating him in pool?
1: No. Yeah, he's missing all the shots, and I'm taking advantage.
0: Well, maybe later on you can be taking some different kinds of shots.
1: Oh, that's the plan always.
0: All right, and then you'll make the rest of them.
1: Right?
0: just need a little bit of liquid courage.
1: Exactly.
0: Thanks for calling Liveline. Here's your song.
1: Awesome. Thank you.

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0: weekend. My name's Mason. Hello to Bobby from Jonesboro, Arkansas. Melissa from Troy, Vermont. 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What would you like to hear?
1: Hi, can I hear Boston, please?
0: By Stella Lefty.
1: Yes, please.
0: Why do you like that song?
1: I don't know. I just really like it.
0: Have you ever been to Boston?
1: No.
0: Well, then how do you know that she's singing about something accurate and not lying?
1: I don't know.
0: We had somebody call for this song last night, and they thought that maybe she was singing about a guy named Boston.
1: Oh, that could be true.
0: She's actually from Chicago.
1: She is?
0: Yeah. That's cool. Where are you from?
1: We're in Utah. Finish work.
0: Oh, cool. Thanks for calling Liveline. Here's your song.
1: Thank you.

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1: Hi, can you play Lose Yourself by Eminem?
0: Oh, one of the best party songs of all time. Motivational, classic. What's your name?
1: My name's Owen.
0: Owen, where are you calling from?
1: I'm on my way to Cresco, Iowa. I'm going to play some games with my grandparents and my cousin.
0: Great. Well, summer's got less than a month left, officially, 29 days. So make the most of it.
1: Okay.
0: Thanks for calling Liveline.
1: Yeah, thanks.
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3: Shot, one opportunity to seize everything you ever wanted in one moment. Did you capture it?

0: Hello, Liveline. Who's this?
1: L. Good morning, Mason.
0: Hey. I mean,
1: good evening, Mason.
0: Good evening, yes. What do you want to hear?
1: Shakira. The latest one.
0: Die Die?
1: I'm blank.
0: Yeah. Number one song on Spotify in the world.
1: How are you feeling? Because I've been hearing that you're unwell. Have you recovered?
0: Yeah, well, I went to this big radio convention a couple weeks ago in Cleveland, Ohio, and came back sick from that and then got better. I went to Montreal last weekend, and now I'm sick again. So, passing it off to everybody I live with. Aren't I just special?
1: Look, here in Australia, we're all going through the flu period, so everybody's pretty crook. That's usually the time of the year anyway. So, you look after yourself.
0: Well, thank you very much. I hope you feel better, and we appreciate you calling from Australia. I can't believe it. We really get listeners everywhere.
1: Hey, you've gone international.
0: Hell yeah. Have a great morning.

0: 5-3. Lied line, what do you want to hear?
1: We play Happy Time!
0: By Biggie!
1: By Biggie!
0: You got a big subwoofer there with some good bass?
1: Yeah!
0: You gonna be bumping it?
1: Yeah, we're listening all night long!
0: All right, I like people who can go all night long. What's your name?
1: My name's Kira!
0: And where are you calling from?
1: Alaska, baby!
0: Oh boy, thanks for calling Live Line. Stay tuned, we have a whole hour of throwbacks like this in 30 minutes.
1: I love you, bye!

0: 3. Hello, Lideline. What do you want to hear?
1: I don't know. I'm like a country girl, mostly.
0: Oh, you like country?
1: Yeah.
0: Well, if you want, we can really break the rules and play Choosing Texas right after Notorious B.I.G.
1: Sounds good to me.
0: But for real, though, they teach you these things in radio school. Like you should never play a rap and a rock song next to each other, a rap and a country song. But we're going to do it anyways, right? It's so big.
1: Of course.
0: What's your name?
1: My name's Cash.
0: Cash?
1: Cass,
0: C-A-S-S. Oh, Cash. Is that short for Cassandra?
1: Yeah. Yeah, of course.
0: All right. And where are you calling from?
1: I'm calling from Ottawa, Canada.
0: All right. Well, you are requesting the number one song of the year.

0: 95.3. Your last chance to win with the secret sound next. Meanwhile, live line requests. Hello?
1: Can you listen to Ordinary from Alex Warren?
0: Oh, yeah. The requests have really slowed down for this one. I think everybody's kind of sick of it, but we're happy to play it for you. Who's this?
1: Jessup.
0: Where are you calling from?
1: Utah. Layton.
0: Layton. And what are you doing tonight?
1: DoorDash. So far, not too bad.
0: Oh.
1: Kind of just started.
0: Any other big plans this weekend?
1: I'm probably going to go fishing tomorrow and work on my truck.
0: Sounds like what people do in Texas. Thanks for calling Liveline. Here's your song.
1: Thank you.
2: They say the holy water's watered down, and this town's lost its faith. Our colors will fade eventually, so if our time is running out, day after day, we'll make the mundane a masterpiece. Oh my, my love, I take one look at you, you're taking me out.

0: Pipeline. Will he ever have another hit again? I don't know. He has a lot of fans. Alex Warren, number one song of 2025. Choosing Texas, definitely number one for this year. We'll count down our big three in exactly 1 hour. We'll find out the most requested songs. Some really, really good throwbacks on the way, too. In 15 minutes, we kick off Liveline Rewind and the Party Songs Weekend. Now, though, Secret Sound. Your last chance to win if you are first to call us correctly identifying what this sound is. We've been playing it for the past couple days now. It is scraping something, okay? We'll tell you that. And it's something you'd likely enjoy in the morning. It involves food. We're just giving the keys away to the house at this point. But we really want a winner. We want it to be done. What is that sound? Call now and win 85-LIVELINE. That's 85-LIVELINE.
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5: Lows level off around 62 tonight under mainly clear skies, northwest winds around 5 miles per hour. Highs level off around 77 tomorrow. Ample sunshine expected. Tomorrow night, lows dip down to about 55. Dry with temps below average Sunday and Monday, and highs in the upper 70s. From the Weatherology Weather Center, I'm meteorologist Paul Trombley. Right now, it's 72 degrees.
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0: Never heard somebody say that. Usually it's 855 live line and they screw it up. It's just 85 live line.
1: Well, I'm glad I got through.
0: I am too. What's your name? Where are you calling from?
1: My name is Leah Harrell and I'm calling from Winnipeg, Manitoba.
0: All right. Well, we are going to send you a live line trophy, which you can display proudly for the rest of your life.

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3: Can I hear Die Young by Kesha?
2: Oh, that's a perfect song to kick off the hour. What's your name?
3: Wyatt.
2: Wyatt, why are you so quiet?
3: Oh, I don't know. Maybe it's late at night.
2: Yeah, well, now wake up, dance around, get naked or something. I don't know. Where are you calling from?
3: LaPorte, Indiana.
2: Oh, cool. What are you doing?
3: Just driving around late at night.
2: Oh, you're in the car.
3: Yes.
2: All by yourself?
3: Yes, sir.
2: You want to send the song out to somebody special?
3: One of my beautiful, beautiful little sisters.
2: We'll play this now, and I hope you guys are partying long distance. Thanks for calling Liveline.
3: All right, thank you.

0: What do you want to hear?
1: Uptown Funk by Bruno Mars.
0: All right. Who's this?
1: Corinne Stevens.
0: Where are you calling from?
1: White Earth Nation.
0: What's going on tonight in Minnesota?
1: Just cruising around.
0: You're doing what? Scraping around?
1: Cruising around.
0: Oh, cruising around. Everybody's in the car. We love it. And the party's on. Thanks for calling Liveline.

0: 5-3. Live Line Rewind, what do you want to hear?
1: Can I get Pink Raise Your Glass?
0: Yes, absolutely. What's your name?
1: This is Freedom.
0: Where are you calling from, Freedom?
1: Silva, North Carolina.
0: And how free are you feeling tonight?
1: I'm feeling as free as 23 has blessed me because it is my birthday.
0: Oh, happy birthday to you.
1: Thank you.
0: Have a wonderful weekend.
1: Thank you

0: shave your ass. I mean, raise your glass. Live Line Rewind, what do you want to hear?
1: Let's do the real Slim Shady.
0: All right. What's your name?
1: Corbin.
0: Corbin, where are you calling from?
1: At a college station.
0: Gosh, we've had like 15 calls from Texas tonight. What are you doing?
1: Headed home now.
0: What were you doing all day? What do you got planned for the rest of the weekend?
1: Well, I'm hoping I get to just relax. I might have work.
0: But that never ends up actually happening, right? Because something else comes up. They want to bother you. Oh, we need this and that.
1: All the time.
0: I know the pain, man. Well, let's play your song. Hopefully, this gets you through it. Thanks for calling Live Line.
1: Yes, sir. Thank you.
0: Bye. Man.

0: want to hear?
1: I would love to hear Bad Romance by Lady Gaga.
2: Oh, yes. We played Poker Face earlier. I felt 8 years old again.
1: Well, that was some good times for you, I can imagine.
2: And her, too. All that money. What's your name?
1: This is David, and I'm calling from Wisconsin.
2: Oh, I should have known the voice of my own father. What's wrong with me?
1: Well, that's okay. Sometimes we miss a few here and there.
2: Yes, isn't that for sure? Lady Gaga would know all about that, too.
1: Yeah, some hits and misses along her career, you bet.
2: Especially those last three albums. What are you doing?
1: Well, just hanging out here at the house and thought I'd like to hear some Lady Gaga and Bad Romance. You know, it isn't Liveline Rewind without some Lady Gaga.
2: You are so right about that. All those great party songs, and here it is. Thanks for calling Liveline.
1: You bet. Thank you. Have a good weekend.

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13: 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What's your name?
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13: Your name is Audio Allen? You like a DJ or something?
14: Kind of in that area, yeah.
13: Tell us what you do. You must want to advertise something.
14: Nope. Not at all. Saying you're doing a heck of a great job tonight, man. 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
13: Yeah, Hits 106. They've been around since the 70s.
14: That's right.
13: And the people who work there are in their 70s. 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
2: Hi.
0: Hi there.
2: Do you have any Drake songs?
0: Oh, I have so much Drake. What do you like by him?
2: Do you have Hotline Bling?
0: Hotline Bling?
2: Yeah.
0: Sure. What's your name?
2: Nevaeh.
0: And what's going on tonight?
2: I'm at work.
0: What city and state?
2: Yeah, it's kind of boring. Crookston,
0: Minnesota. Cool. Where do you work?
2: Yeah. Amfry. I'm a cashier.
0: Okay. Is it pretty busy?
2: Not really. It's kind of really boring right now.
0: And do you have us on like a radio that everybody can hear, or is it just for you?
2: Everybody can hear it.
0: Oh, so you got to say something that everybody will hear.
2: Don't help me. No.
3: 6-7.
0: All right. Yes. Words of wisdom.
2: Yes.
0: So inspiring. Thanks for calling Live Line.
2: Thank you.
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1: Not this.
0: Not this? Oh, okay.
2: No, just an
0: Live Line Rewind, hello?
1: Hello, I would like to hear Moves Like Jagger.
0: By Maroon 5.
1: Yes.
0: Okay, who's this?
1: This is Billy.
0: Billy, where are you calling from, Billy?
1: I'm coming from Western North Carolina.
0: And what are you doing tonight?
1: Just hanging with some buds.
0: Cool.
1: Celebrating my friend's birthday. It's 23rd birthday.
0: Nice. We had another girl call earlier tonight. She also turned 23.
1: It's a great day, apparently.
0: I guess so. Can you guys all scream and yell for us? Get as crazy as possible?
1: Yeah.
0: Wow. We should do a contest right now. See if we can get anybody to beat that in the next 30 minutes.
1: All right. Sounds good.
0: All right. So good luck. I hope you win, though. 85 Live Line. Have a great night.

0: 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Lideline, rewind, last throwback, big three countdown. Tonight's most requested songs is next. Hello.
1: How about, I'm thinking, Stay High from Two Love.
0: Oh, Tove Lo.
1: Yeah, that one.
0: That's close enough.
1: All right.
0: What's your name?
1: Yeah, David.
0: David, are you high?
1: No, not yet.
0: Where are you calling from, David?
1: Ohio.
0: Ohio. Oh, that explains it. What city?
1: Mount Hillier.
0: And what's going on tonight?
1: Oh, nothing. Just chilling.
0: Sounds like you've got to stay high all the time.
1: Mm-hmm. All the time. Yes, all the time.
0: This is actually the perfect song to play when you have that post-party depression. Everybody's going home, and they're like, what did I just do?
1: Oh, yeah, sure.
0: Thanks for calling Lifeline.
1: You're welcome.

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3: This is crazy. Definitely one of the fastest songs to ever hit our big three. Even though it came out last September, nobody really even knew about it aside from his really big fans until the Spider-Man Brand New Day movie came out.

0: 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Here's most requested number two.
1: Wait a minute.

0: It's the most requested. It's the best. The people's. It's all that. It's number one.
1: Just play it, man.
2: Boy, what's happening to pop radio? A country song and two alternative songs in the top three. This came out 2 years ago. Malcolm Todd, Earrings, samples Bad Habit by Steve Lacy from 2021. And finally,

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9: Lows level off around 62 tonight under mainly clear skies, northwest winds around 5 miles per hour. Highs level off around 77 tomorrow. Ample sunshine expected. Tomorrow night, lows dip down to about 55. Dry with temps below average Sunday and Monday and highs in the upper 70s. From the Weatherology Weather Center, I'm meteorologist Paul Frombley. Right now, it's 64 degrees.
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12: Lows level off around 62 tonight under mainly clear skies, northwest winds around 5 miles per hour. Highs level off around 77 tomorrow. Ample sunshine expected. Tomorrow night, lows dip down to about 55. Dry with temps below average Sunday and Monday, and highs in the upper 70s. From the Weatherology Weather Center, I'm meteorologist Paul Tremblay. Right now, it's 64 degrees.

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Lows level off around 62 tonight under mainly clear skies. Northwest winds around 5 miles per hour. Highs level off around 77 tomorrow. Ample sunshine expected. Tomorrow night, lows dip down to about 55. Dry with temps below average Sunday and Monday and highs in the upper 70s. From the Weatherology Weather Center, I'm meteorologist Paul Trombley. Right now, it's 64 degrees.

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1: Mainly clear overnight with lows around 62. West winds around 5 miles per hour. Bright sunshine Saturday, high of 78. Lows dip down to about 55 Saturday night. High temperatures reach up to 76 Sunday under sunny skies. 77 Monday. From the Weatherology Weather Center, I'm meteorologist Paul Frombley. Currently 63.

mainly clear overnight with lows around 62. West winds around 5 miles per hour. Bright sunshine Saturday, high of 78. Lows dip down to about 55 Saturday night. High temperatures reach up to 76 Sunday under sunny skies. 77 Monday. From the Weatherology Weather Center, I'm meteorologist Paul Frombley. Currently 63.

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10: Overnight, under partly cloudy skies, west winds around 5 miles per hour. Saturday, 78. Saturday night, 55. Lots of sunshine and dry. Sunday, clouds on the increase by Monday. Mid-70s, Sunday, upper 70s by Monday. From the Weatherology Weather Center, I'm meteorologist Paul Trombley. Right now, 63.

62 overnight under partly cloudy skies. West winds around 5 miles per hour. Saturday, 78. Saturday night, 55. Lots of sunshine and dry. Sunday, clouds on the increase by Monday. Mid-70s, Sunday, upper 70s by Monday. From the Weatherology Weather Center, I'm meteorologist Paul Trombley. Right now, it's 61 degrees.

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12: Partly cloudy skies overnight with lows around 61. West winds 5 to 10 miles per hour. Clear skies Saturday, highs around 78. Saturday night, lows level off around 55. Clear skies Sunday, clouds on the increase by Monday, highs in the mid-70s. From the Weatherology Weather Center, I'm meteorologist Paul Tremblay. Right now, 61.

partly cloudy skies overnight with lows around 61. West winds 5 to 10 miles per hour. Clear skies Saturday, highs around 78. Saturday night, lows level off around 55. Clear skies Sunday, clouds on the increase by Monday, highs in the mid-70s. From the Weatherology Weather Center, I'm meteorologist Paul Tremblay. Right now, 61.

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12: 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Gnarly, dude! 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
14: Lows level off around 60 overnight under partly cloudy skies. West winds 5 to 10 miles per hour. Clear skies Saturday. Highs level off around 78. Saturday night, 52. Bright sunshine Sunday with highs around 77. 76 Monday. From the Weatherology Weather Center, I'm meteorologist Paul Trombley. Currently, it's 61 degrees.

Lows level off around 60. Overnight, under partly cloudy skies, west winds 5 to 10 miles per hour. Clear skies, Saturday, highs level off around 78. Saturday night, 52. Bright sunshine, Sunday, with highs around 77. 76, Monday. From the Weatherology Weather Center, I'm meteorologist Paul Trombley. Currently, it's 61 degrees.

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6: Lows level off around 60 overnight under partly cloudy skies. West winds 5 to 10 miles per hour. Clear skies Saturday. Highs level off around 78. Saturday night, 52. Bright sunshine Sunday with highs around 77. 76 Monday. From the Weatherology Weather Center, I'm meteorologist Paul Trombley. Currently, it's 61 degrees.

Lows level off around 60 overnight under partly cloudy skies. West winds 5 to 10 miles per hour. Clear skies Saturday. Highs level off around 78. Saturday night, 52. Bright sunshine Sunday with highs around 77. 76 Monday. From the Weatherology Weather Center, I'm meteorologist Paul Trombley. Currently, it's 59 degrees.

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9: 78 today under clear skies. Northwesterly winds 8 to 15 miles per hour. Tonight, lows dip down to about 52. 77 tomorrow, ample sunshine expected. Mid-70s, Monday, warmer, Tuesday, with highs in the low 80s and thunderstorms. From the Weatherology Weather Center, I'm meteorologist Paul Frombly. Currently, it's 61 degrees.

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16: 78 today, under clear skies, northwesterly winds, 8 to 15 miles per hour. Tonight, lows dip down to about 52. 77 tomorrow, ample sunshine expected. Mid-70s, Monday, warmer, Tuesday, with highs in the low 80s and thunderstorms. From the Weatherology Weather Center, I'm meteorologist Paul Frombly. Currently, it's 61 degrees.

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7: 78 today, under clear skies, northwesterly winds, 8 to 15 miles per hour. Tonight, lows dip down to about 52. 77 tomorrow, ample sunshine expected. Mid-70s, Monday, warmer, Tuesday, with highs in the low 80s and thunderstorms. From the Weatherology Weather Center, I'm meteorologist Paul Frombly. Currently, it's 61 degrees.

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11: 78 today, under clear skies, northwesterly winds, 8 to 15 miles per hour. Tonight, lows dip down to about 52. 77 tomorrow, ample sunshine expected. Mid-70s, Monday, warmer, Tuesday, with highs in the low 80s and thunderstorms. From the Weatherology Weather Center, I'm meteorologist Paul Frombly. Currently, it's 61 degrees.

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4: To flush away a good friendship because you won't let somebody else's dog in your home.
5: I would phrase it the opposite way. Would you be willing to lose a friend because you have to have your dog somewhere with you? I would phrase it like that. So Kaylee had sent us a text and said, can you do a topic about something that's happening in my life? My friend has a dog she brings everywhere. Yes, I've let her bring him to our house. He's had a couple of accidents on my floor. Now my daughter is starting to crawl. So I don't want those unnecessary germs on the floor. And I told her that when he comes over, she can bring him over, but he has to stay outside. She was not happy. Now she's being cold with me. My husband says, and I totally second this, well, you just found out who your true friend is. But then Kaylee's like, should I just tell her that he can come inside? No, Kaylee, because then she wins. And if you have a friend that is choosing her dog over your child or your wishes, then that's not a true friend in my mind.
6: Hey, Zach, you want to give us your thoughts on this whole thing?
7: If it's your house, you can do whatever you want. You know, I don't know if you don't want someone bringing a dog over. You know, a lot of people, dogs shed. I love dogs, but, you know, I can understand. If I had a friend who didn't want me to bring my dog over, I wouldn't be upset about it.
5: So I'm going to say that I feel like every dog owner assumes they can bring their dog everywhere. I've always felt that. It's kind of like an air of, you know, my dog is a person too, like the hardcore fur parents, you know? How dare you not let my fur baby come over? So who knows how this is going to land?
7: Yeah, I don't know. Some dog owners are very entitled like that, but I'm not one of them.
5: Yeah.
4: It's funny that you say entitled because one of the first texts we got on this was from Cynthia. She said, absolutely not. People need to respect other people's homes. My birth mom brought her friend to my house and she brought her little dog with. I threw it outside, so the friend sat outside the entire time waiting for my mom.
5: Hey, bye.
4: I don't care because it's my home.
5: I have two dogs. This is 1738. I have two dogs. If my dog was still welcome and had to be outside or in the garage, I would be so thankful, especially after it had an accident in their house. It's hard for me to visit sometimes and bring my pet with me, especially if I'm traveling further. Anyway, yeah, you just take what your friend is going to allow. This is what she wants.
4: I guess this is probably just why I don't bring my dog to too many places, unless I know it's going to be like all outdoors.
5: Yeah.
2: On demand.
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1: 78 today under clear skies, northwesterly winds 8 to 15 miles per hour. Tonight, lows dip down to about 52. 77 tomorrow, ample sunshine expected. Mid-70s Monday, warmer Tuesday with highs in the low 80s and thunderstorms. From the Weatherology Weather Center, I'm meteorologist Paul Frombley. Currently, it's 61 degrees.
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1: Don't tell anybody, but I'm going back to school next year.
2: For what?
1: For fifth grade, because the hottest teacher I've ever seen was there yesterday. I was like, I get it. I don't know if we've ever gotten into the minds of the people that go back as high schoolers. Like, did you miss out on an opportunity when you were in high school, or like the experience, or are you just trying to pull one over on somebody? But this would purely be to take in the sights of Mr. Wilson at this local elementary school. I mean, the kids were asking me questions. I couldn't like focus. I'm married too. I think he's like, I don't know, maybe late 30s.
2: Wifed up.
1: I was going to say, is there a Mrs. Wilson in your life? What's going on? But I wanted it to be appropriate. I didn't look. I didn't look at the ring, but he had it. And I was like, this is, I don't remember. Well, Mr. Fine, when I was in sixth grade, and that was his legitimate name. He was our health teacher. That was the last like smoke show teacher.
3: I think the best idea is when you hire teachers, you just give them just be an honest scale person with them and go, you know what? You're a 9. I can't leave you in the middle or high school. You got to do elementary before their hormones get raging. Shove them in elementary school. Yeah. Let them do their job there. If you're above a 6 and you're in high school as a teacher, it's a bad idea.
1: None of the kids were appreciating the eye candy.
3: Because you're right, because they weren't old enough yet. They didn't care.
1: They're all like 11, 10 years old. And I'm like, don't you guys know how lucky you are? I said, who's that guy in the white shirt? And one of them goes, oh, that's Mr. Wilson. Anyway, can you play Tate McRae? I'm like, do you realize every day you're exposed to that?
3: I never had a hot high school teacher. But when I got to college, there were two women. And it's all the guys talked about. There was one, and she taught our first level psych class.
1: Yeah.
3: And it was like staring into the sun. Mm-hmm. She talked about her husband and her kids and her career and how she got to that point and everything. She talked about all that. Didn't make a difference to any of these pervy dudes. Did not make a single difference.
1: We feel like maybe she'll leave him. Maybe.
3: This was still the day and age where you'd have to print out a paper, and every guy would parade up there. It really was a show.
1: Yeah.
3: Clearly knowing you had zero chance with this woman because she was highly educated, mm-hmm. seemed happy in her marriage, loved her kids. All the no signs you could get as a man did not matter to 18-year-old JJ. He was shooting a shot.
1: Yeah. And this guy, I think he knew it, but he was like so cool, you know, just walking around and playing beanbags with the kids.
3: We got nothing to prove to a sixth grader.
1: So friendly, but it was like the kiss of death. He walked by. And he looked at me, gave me the thumbs up. I was like, you know, I was like, hey, I gave
3: married
1: the
3: woman.
1: I gave the thumbs up.
3: She gave him the weird thumb. They're like,
4: okay, it's time to get really demanding with your smart speaker. Let's go, let's go, let's go,
5: let's go. Okay, crank it.
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1: On demand.
2: Now. Good morning, Marie. How are you?
3: I'm good. How are you?
2: Good. Hey, thanks for calling. You want to ask Psychic Kim what?
3: I am wondering if my relationship is ever going to progress.
2: Like, are you going to get a ring progress?
3: Yeah.
4: Okay.
5: I keep hearing status quo. So, not progress, but it's not... It's not the greatest, but they're like, it's actually, there's, okay, how do I want to put it? There's meaning why you're with him, obviously, but what I get is don't look around the corner. The grass isn't always greener on the other side. So look at the positives, look at the good things that are happening. You start doing that, you have a better chance of getting that ring on your finger and a better chance of progression. Right now, when you're like, is it ever going to do this? Then they're like, absolutely not. It's not ever going to get better. So it's a lot of your perception that's happening that's holding you back.
2: Marie, how long have you guys been together?
3: 4 years.
4: Yeah. What is the one thing that really gets you? Like, if you were to leave him today, what would it be for?
3: He would have to do something really, really bad.
2: Okay. Oh, so well, you're just a little impatient is what it sounds like.
3: Yeah, maybe a little bit.
2: All right. Well, good luck. Change your perception. Things will get better, apparently.
3: Thank you.
2: You bet. Have a great morning. You know what is par for the course for our show is when we get an amazing psychic on and her answer to a question is,
4: But that says a lot. It says a lot. You want to be stuck in a meh relationship? This Everyone knows what that feels
2: so
4: like.
2: So typical of this show. Hi, Caitlin. How are you today?
6: I'm good. How are you?
2: Good. So tell me about your financial situation with your fiance, and then you can ask him whatever you want.
6: Yeah, so my husband and I, we've made some decisions in the past that we made that decision to kind of put ourselves a little bit in debt just to kind of get where we are today. So I'm looking to see is we're currently paying down stuff, but in the next, like, 2 years, we want to buy a house. Is that, like, something you see? And if we continue to pay stuff down, is that... That's like our biggest goal.
2: Okay, 2 years, is she in a house?
5: That is a very good goal, okay? I hear that's a very realistic goal and very obtainable. So what I actually see is a house being built.
2: Ooh.
5: So that's actually what I'm getting is more somebody's building the home.
4: Good.
5: So I don't know if you go into a new build or, I keep seeing... You're building a home. It doesn't look big, fancy, nothing like that, but I actually get, like, you're going to be able to build a home. And something about work with the banks or don't just take the first bank that says no. I said keep pushing. You'll get it. You'll get, yes, it'll turn out really well.
2: So, Caitlin, let's fast forward. All of a sudden, you're building your brand-new home. What's that one, like, treat that you'll have, like heated floors, or what are you thinking?
6: I'm not going to, I know this is crazy, but, like, a sink over my stove so I can just boil pasta that way instead of going from...
4: She means a faucet.
2: Water faucet. Yeah,
4: that is such a cool feature.
2: Yeah, that is cool.
6: It's right. Crazy because my husband wants to build and I've been very like, no, we should just buy. And so her saying that, I'm like, okay.
2: This kind of bothers you a little bit because he'll get something he wants, huh?
6: Not even, it just seems so unrealistic, you know? So her saying that is very comforting.
2: All right, go get it. Keep paying everything down. You're on your way. Congratulations. Tanya is next with us. Good morning, Tanya. How you doing?
7: I am fantastic. How are you guys?
2: Good. Thanks for checking out the show. And you got Psychic Kim. You're thinking about a move, huh?
7: Yeah, so my lease is up in August. And I'm just wondering if I should stay where I'm at. It's an old house, has nothing but problems all the time. Or if I should look for a different place to move to rent or even move to, like, Colorado.
2: Oh.
5: Yeah. I was hearing out of state right away. So when you said Colorado, that one hit me saying, like, yes. So you're not supposed to stick around. You're supposed to, I feel like I'm really packing up. I have a big U-Haul, and I'm just like, let's go. I'm done. Start fresh, start new.
7: Oh, okay. Because that's exactly what I've been going, like, back and forth with. And my kids are like, Mom, let's go, please.
2: What's in Colorado for you, Tanya?
7: My whole family.
2: Okay.
4: So you're used to the altitude. I had to lay down in the shower when we were there last January. That is nothing to mess with.
2: That had the white claws all over it, though.
0: It's Kat and JJ in the Playhouse and on demand. On demand.
1: 78 today under clear skies, northwesterly winds, 8 to 15 miles per hour. Tonight, lows dip down to about 52. 77 tomorrow, ample sunshine expected. Mid-70s, Monday, warmer, Tuesday, with highs in the low 80s and thunderstorms. From the Weatherology Weather Center, I'm meteorologist Paul Frombly. Currently 63.
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9: Bingo!
10: Listener Bingo is about the first person that can get through with a story for us, but your story's got to follow one of the following two criteria. Maybe you're somebody listening who...
11: is way too pregnant right now. You are over it. This husband and wife are singing about how she is 40 weeks along.
12: My wife has tried everything that y'all suggest, but clearly it ain't working. Look at her uterus. She's still pregnant.
13: 40 weeks.
12: She's still pregnant.
13: 10 months.
12: Pregnant.
11: So I've talked about that one cafe latte salad dressing that if you go there, it's a salad dressing that kicks it into high gear. It's like a combo of like vinaigrette and other scary stuff. It's fine for the baby, but women will travel to Cafe Latte to get it, to eat the salad and go into labor.
10: When we had our first kid, it was 2 days after my wife walked across the stage, 40 weeks pregnant for her second degree. And we had no air conditioning in our apartment.
11: Oh my God.
10: And it was the middle of July. For whatever reason, their ceremony had gotten postponed a couple of weeks. And then she got in the cap and gown. She's like, I look like a moose. And I'm like, no, you're beautiful. You're glowing. Oh, yeah. And she was so uncomfortable. And she walks across the stage. She waddles across the stage. She grabs her degree, just looks at it like, get me out of this thing. And it was just a couple of days later, there comes little Peyton. Yeah. So I get it, man. When you're too pregnant, you're just done with it. Mine is, I'm looking for anyone listening who is living today because modern medicine saved your life. If you would have had whatever happened to you even 10 years ago, you'd be 6 feet under. And then Megan called right away. And Megan, you fit mine, right?
14: Yes, absolutely.
10: Yeah. What happened? What was, tell me how modern medicine saved your life.
14: Yeah, so one day I was just feeling really, really sick, and I had to go to the emergency room, and they told me that I had a double kidney infection and an engulfed bladder, and that I had to have surgery immediately.
11: Oh my God.
14: And, of course, I had called my father about it because my grandmother, his mom, when he was 4 years old, passed away from that because they didn't have medication at the time.
10: Oh.
14: And so I just thought that was kind of crazy that me and my grandma both have the same thing, but because of the... modern medication, I was able to get treated and, not be 6 feet under.
10: How long were you down and out after this?
14: I would say physically, I was probably in pain like afterwards for maybe a week because I was pregnant and I had a baby. And so it was literally a month after I had the baby. And so it was just very, very painful. And my husband had to watch the baby for almost a whole week.
10: What was more painful, the kidney stuff or seeing your husband not understand how to watch a baby?
14: Both, actually. Yeah. I would say equally.
11: So I'm sure that you felt just so helpless. And you were like, I just want to be good. I want to be the mom I was planning to be. But how bad were you feeling? And maybe chalked it up to... like pregnancy pains?
10: Or postpartum, maybe.
14: Oh, no, it was definitely the worst. I mean, going through pregnancy pain on top of, the healing process on top of the double kidney infection, they didn't know at first what was wrong. I had went to the emergency room twice, actually. And at first, they couldn't figure out what it was. And then I had went back a second time, and then that's when they said immediately surgery.
11: Wow.
14: No matter what I did, I couldn't, get comfortable or go to bed or do anything. So
11: I can't imagine.
10: But all good now? Things are good?
14: Yes, everything's good and great now. I'm actually pregnant right now with my third child, so I'm due in 4 weeks.
10: Oh, so you're probably done being pregnant too.
11: So you qualify for both of ours, yeah.
14: Yeah.
10: And,
14: I'm all good now.
10: Do you know what you're going to have?
14: A boy, third boy.
10: Congratulations.
11: Wow.
10: Yeah,
14: thank you.
10: Very exciting times. All right, let us know how it goes, but thanks for checking in. We appreciate the bingo.
14: Yeah, no, thank you.
0: On demand. Now,
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13: Sunny skies today with a high of 78. Winds out of the northwest, 10 to 15 miles per hour. Clear skies tonight, 52. Daytime highs approaching 77 tomorrow. Ample sunshine expected. Partly cloudy Monday with highs in the mid-70s. Slight chance of thunderstorms Tuesday. From the Weatherology Weather Center, I'm meteorologist Paul Frombley. Right now, it's 66 degrees.
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3: It's that time of the year. We see all of these high school and collegiate graduates walk down the aisle with the world right in front of them. What are you going to do? And all of my son's cards that he got. Can't wait to see how you're going to change the world.
4: Oh, dang it.
3: I'm like...
4: I just gave you his card. It says that.
3: Did it really?
4: Oh, my God. That's so funny.
3: I'm like, to all these people, I'm like, you know, he's just a ball player, right? Like, my wife and I are on a dream and a string and a hope that the rest of the ball players in college will get him to class and that he'll get through his... C's get degrees and D's get degrees. So we were talking
4: You didn't give him a pep talk with that, did you?
3: No, those are internal thoughts. Okay. I can't really pump him up that way, but I'm like, hey, you keep hitting the ball hard. We got a chance of graduating college.
4: Yeah.
3: You know?
4: You never know. But like when he graduates, does he have a number in mind, which would be his starting salary? Because they say the average person that's graduating from college is like, my first base salary will be $80,000. And they say, no. In all actuality, it's going to be about $56,000. So mine was nowhere near that. Mine was adorable. It was about $20,000.
3: My daughter just graduated college, and she'll start her doctorate program in 2 weeks. That costs $300,000.
4: Oh,
3: yeah.
4: God.
3: And so she's got this plan when she gets done that she's like, I got a 6-7 year plan, Dad, and then I'm going to be debt free. And I'm like, all right, whatever you're going to do, you know, as long as you're having fun. And we were talking about, you know, just the first job you got out of college and yours paid what, $22,000 a year?
4: Yeah, something like that. And it was just, I was just happy to have a job. I'm like, I'm doing what I love. I'll get by. And thankfully, like businesses would bring in food to the break room because that's literally how I ate. So, yeah.
3: I made $1,000 a month, my first radio job.
4: That's
3: it was
4: crazy.
3: 12 grand a year. I had a car payment. I had my student loans.
4: Yeah.
3: I had, luckily, like my wife came along and that girl know how to make money. How's Jesse doing today?
5: I'm good. How are you?
3: Good. You remember when you first got out of college, or maybe it was right out of high school. Maybe you didn't go to college. Do you remember how much money a year you were making?
5: $11,880 a year.
4: Wow. What paid next to nothing for you to do?
5: That was a good paying job back in 1998.
4: 1998.
3: What do you break? What's that, like $8 an hour?
5: $8.25.
3: Yeah, okay.
4: Okay, and so, what was it? What were you doing?
5: I was working at a turkey hatchery.
3: Oh, that couldn't have been great, could have it?
5: It wasn't a horrible... stinky job.
4: Okay.
5: Yeah. I hated it.
3: But it probably gave you the determination to not work there again. So you were either going to up your education or up your skill set so that you didn't end up back there, right?
5: Yes.
3: Yeah. Okay.
5: Now I'm a supervisor making about $70,000 a year.
4: So you're still working there?
5: No.
4: Okay. You're a supervisor somewhere else.
3: But now you just get to tell everybody else what to do and make a hell of a lot more money.
5: Yeah.
3: Big upgrade for Jesse.
4: We rolled up to a... I don't know. Maybe it was a Quick Trip and they were like showing how much you could get as a salaried position for a manager. It was like $107,000 plus benefits.
3: Here's the problem with that job.
4: Plus the roller bites.
3: I know you get all the tornadoes you want.
4: Yeah.
3: But then like you got a bunch of knuckleheads working for you that just don't show up on a Saturday night sometimes.
4: Yeah. That would be the worst part of the job.
3: Yeah. What's the worst part of your job right now, Jesse, even though you're making decent money?
5: Call outs.
4: And what is that for the layman?
5: People who just don't care. And they're like, I'm not going to go to work today.
4: Sure. They're like, Jesse will fix it. Can't come to work. I'm sick.
5: Yeah, a little bit extra on my plate, but always works out.
3: Out of Kat and myself, who do you think would be the first to call in sick if we were working for you?
5: You?
3: No.
4: Correct.
3: No, I wouldn't call in sick. I'd have a great excuse, like my garage door didn't open or my car was abducted by aliens.
4: Yeah.
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14: Hey everybody, Rachel Ray here. Nothing puts a bigger smile on my face than cooking up a big meal for family and friends. But there's not enough room at my table for the 17 million kids in America who are struggling with hunger. These children, that's one out of every five, often have to skip meals because there's just nothing to eat in the kitchen. 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
3: 5 minutes a day of prayer can drop your anxiety and stress by 75%. This is huge research.
4: I believe it. Like, you experience it and it makes sense because you have a moment to just slow down and reflect.
3: I'm at about a 5 minute clip, I think. I think prayers at night, about 5 minutes for me.
4: Yeah.
3: You know, sometimes when life gets a little bit more crazy, you spend a little more time. One of the weird things, as you grow older, you don't pray for things anymore. You just pray for, like, the health of your family.
4: Yeah.
3: And it's a thankful thing. It's not necessarily so much, please give me. But if you were to be really selfish, you lay your head down on the pillow tonight, you're going to say your prayers.
4: Mm-hmm.
3: What would be the selfish thing you prayed for?
4: So selfish and unselfish at the same time. Selfishly, I would love for both of my grandparents to find a place to go for year round
3: or a struggle.
4: Day round care. Because they went from not needing it and now they need it. And it's kind of tough, one, to watch them, two, to see my mom have to struggle to make it work, you know, between those two and then my dad needs some help. And so it's like, I would love to find someone that is so reliable and compassionate to do it. But if they have to go somewhere, I'd love for that to happen too.
3: They're just kind of not wanting to leave their home, huh?
4: They would.
3: Oh, they would now.
4: Yeah, but I'd love to find somewhere that's not $12,000 a month. It's robbery. Where do we live? Where do we live? This is not right to do to old people. It's like, they can literally manage to live for like 3 months and that's it at these places. It's gross.
3: I would selfishly pray. My son's getting married on July 31st and it's an outdoor venue.
4: Mm-hmm.
3: I would selfishly pray for 80 degrees and sunshine that day.
4: That's okay.
3: I just don't want to see them scramble because a tornado goes through or there's a thunderstorm that day. I don't want to. And they've got a plan B, right? And they can always go inside.
4: Yeah.
3: But I'd love for that day for them just to be perfect.
4: Mm-hmm.
3: Sunshine, nice little breeze. That would be my selfish prayer. So we tossed this out. We said, hey, if you could have one really selfish prayer today, what would it be? And this is running the gamut. I want to read you some of these texts. This one from, I'm not going to say his name, but he said, bad credit guy here.
4: Mm.
3: I would pray for a new car or something that wouldn't break down weekly.
4: Okay.
3: That's a struggle. You got to go to work. And my dad always called vehicles such an evil necessity because you need it. You have to have it to get to work, to pay for the car, to pay to go to work.
4: Sometimes I know it's more expensive to live in a city, but you don't have a car. You don't have car insurance. You don't have to pay for parking. You can walk. So you're getting your exercise in. I get the appeal of that.
3: But if you're living outside of New York or Chicago
4: impossible
3: or even Minneapolis, it's
4: car.
3: Really, really tough. I want to say good morning to Elizabeth. She said, I would pray to get the job I'm interviewing for today.
4: Well, we'll send some prayers upstairs for you.
3: You were interviewing for a job and you're like, just give me this job and I promise I'll be good forever.
4: I haven't applied for a job in 19 and a half years.
3: Yeah, it's been over 20 years and stuff.
4: That's crazy.
0: It's not a repeat. It's a sonic time machine.
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6: Sunny skies today with a high of 78. Winds out of the northwest, 10 to 15 miles per hour. Clear skies tonight, 52. Daytime highs approaching 77 tomorrow. Ample sunshine expected. Partly cloudy Monday with highs in the mid-70s. Slight chance of thunderstorms Tuesday. From the Weatherology Weather Center, I'm meteorologist Paul Frombly. Right now, it's 66 degrees.
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0: 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You want to relive it every now and then.
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3: Imagine dating right now and seeing a person you instantly are attracted to. You're like, wow, what a beautiful person. But your dating ick is they're running for the bus, so you can't date them.
4: I know.
3: Like, it's how stupid
4: is
3: this?
4: It's so petty. And it's like I said, you have to look within before you start dating, because everyone's going to have foibles. Everyone is going to have maybe a bugaboo. Is it worth getting to know somebody and then like putting up with it?
3: Your bugaboo is?
4: My bugaboo, I'm trying to pick out the most petty, probably the stuff in the corner of your mouth. If you're like constantly talking, maybe you have like cotton mouth, but like those white things form. Maybe always like try to walk past a mirror, or like check out a knife every once in a while. Do I have it in the corners of my mouth? Because it's really gross.
3: If I was talking to you and you were like, I seen this, I think I'd have to check out. I just can't.
4: So bad grammar.
3: But it's just a level of intelligence that is, my old man said, you date hot, you date crazy, but never marry him.
4: Okay.
3: And you can't date.
4: Preach.
3: I can't imagine going home and not being able to have a somewhat intelligent conversation with that person.
4: Yeah.
3: That would drive me crazy. Justin, what's your big dating ick?
5: What was that?
3: What's your big dating ick?
5: Oh, it's somebody that's always on their phone or always texting.
4: Yeah.
5: Like, if I'm going to be with somebody, I would like their attention, because there was actually a girl a while back I was prospecting, and we would hang out on her couch. Just listen.
4: Okay, all right.
5: And she would have the TV on,
4: yeah,
5: and be scrolling on TikTok or texting on her phone and be like, hey, you know, you want to go for a walk or grab something to eat? No, I'm fine. And it went like this for actually almost like a week.
4: Yeah.
5: We would just hang out at our house and she would sit on her phone or watch TV and be on her phone. I was like, well, I want to do something. She's like, well, I really want to. I was like, I got to go out to my car real quick. Got in my car and left. Haven't seen her son.
4: Justin, you've called and told us this before. So this is something that definitely stuck with you. So while you're in, are you in the dating game currently?
5: Yes, I actually have a girlfriend as we speak.
4: Does she know?
5: That I don't like her on her phone?
3: No, that you have a girlfriend.
5: I have a girlfriend now, but I'm talking about like this girl I was
4: talking
5: about.
3: She was just joking with you, Justin.
5: Oh,
3: yeah.
5: I have horrible humor.
3: Yeah, apparently so.
4: No.
3: But, all right, so as long as she's not on her phone all the time, you can tolerate most.
5: Yeah, I just think it's disrespectful when you're trying to talk to somebody and they're just texting away on their phone. Like, put it down.
4: I agree.
3: I'm sorry. What were you saying? I was texting.
4: No, he wasn't. We were listening.
3: Have a great morning, man. We appreciate
4: Thanks,
3: you.
4: Justin.
3: Hi, this girl. I was prospecting. James, wow. You've been prospecting mini lately.
4: James.
3: This is hot.
5: Yes.
4: Oh, okay.
3: what's your big dating ick?
6: Same thing as the last guy, but it's more like when they can't multitask, like. As soon as they pull out their phone, they lose connection with the world.
4: Yeah,
3: it's a lot of people.
4: Oh,
3: doing
4: so you
3: that
4: want
3: right
4: a
3: now.
4: Multitasker? Because I'm like organizing my bills right now, talking to you, and I can do both at the same time.
6: Exactly.
4: No, so you want a woman that can get it done.
3: James, how would you feel if the woman in your life that you cared for the most just brought all her mail to work so she could run it through Works?
4: She doesn't ever
3: have to pay for stamps. How would you feel about that?
4: It adds up.
6: I would be hurt.
3: Yeah.
4: I get
3: hurt watching Kat steal the company's money like this. Have a great morning. I appreciate it. I got time for one more real quick. I love that it's only guys calling about this petty stuff. Yeah. Nate, if you were in the dating world right now, what would be your big ick?
7: Well, I'm not prospecting. I'm happily married.
3: Okay.
7: But
3: that guy was ridiculous.
4: That's so funny.
7: And I was lucky enough to find my soulmate at an early age. So, but if I was looking for somebody, lack of intelligence for me is a big turnoff.
4: Yes. So,
7: you don't have to be Albert Einstein, but
4: before you say that,
7: you got to be able to function.
4: Before you say that, are you one of the smartest people out there? Because you can't like have.
7: I am not Albert Einstein. I'm not Albert Einstein, but you have to be able to function as an adult in society and learn from your mistakes. If you can't do that, we can't be friends.
4: Okay. And that's okay. And how many are you coming across, or did you come across when you were in the dating world that just weren't not up to snuff?
3: How many dummies were out there that you tried on first?
7: I've been around the block a few times.
4: Okay.
3: It's really hard, man. I can't teach young people enough about how important it is to just be educated enough to carry on a conversation.
7: Right. And not necessarily like be book smart, but just learn from life and, you know, build that repertoire and knowledge as you go get older and not just be a complete clueless dummy walking around.
4: Mm. Right.
3: Yeah. You're hitting hard to a lot of people listening right now, I'm afraid.
7: And then you're going to multiply. So then your kids hopefully are going to be.
3: We get it. Have a great morning, man.
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15: Sunny skies today with a high of 78. Winds out of the northwest, 10 to 15 miles per hour. Clear skies tonight, 52. Daytime highs approaching 77 tomorrow. Ample sunshine expected. Partly cloudy Monday with highs in the mid-70s. Slight chance of thunderstorms Tuesday. From the Weatherology Weather Center, I'm meteorologist Paul Frombley. Right now, 68.
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4: One objective right now. Could you please
5: tell me something good?
6: All right, we're going to start with this story to kick it off. Starmont High School in Iowa, they went all out to show support for an 11-year-old that is battling cancer. His name is Eli Belzer. And they launched into this challenge where they're challenging schools to post clips of large bodies of students singing Don't Stop Believin' by Journey. It's kind of a tribute.
7: So grab your friends, hit record, and sing a few lines of Don't Stop Believing. Because sometimes belief is the most powerful thing.
8: You could really change the world. I feel like these are a bunch of students that they're changing Eli's life. And I think Eli will go on to change the world.
9: That's so awesome that they're all behind this kid.
6: I know. I love that. So hopefully he can power through and come out the other side and show everybody that he is going to do big things in life. And that is what's good.
5: Tell me something good.
9: Hey, Kat, what's good in your life?
6: I'm going to try to say it without crying, but in a day and a half, my child will be off to high school. He'll be a high schooler.
9: Not really till the fall.
6: Can you believe it? Can you believe it? It feels like just yesterday.
9: Feels like just yesterday he was in ninth grade.
6: Feels like just tomorrow, grade. Half day, then he'll be in ninth grade. But we have a fun summer of fishing and getting his car ready and living life and shopping and going out to eat and just doing fun things and just holding on to that before he like is too cool for me. And that is what's good.
5: Tell me something good.
9: What's good for me and what I feel most blessed in my life about right now is that my wife went to the doctor yesterday. I told you last week she got her MRI results.
6: Yep.
9: And her scan was clear. So she's been 5 years, almost six now, cancer free. And she went in and saw her doctor just kind of the follow up yesterday. And the doctor's like, if you don't want to ever come back, you don't ever have to come back.
6: What?
9: Yeah.
6: But she's gonna though, right?
9: For yeah. Like so, right. Peace of mind. Yeah. She'll go back in a year and get another MRI. But then, you know, her oncologist was so cool. Like big hugs, asking about the family.
6: Yeah.
9: She's like, I remember when you walked in here, how scared you were. And I grabbed you and I said, I'm not going to let this get you. And like, and she was just like the best doctor. And she said the big thing was that with her type of cancer, now that she's 5 years cancer free, the chance of it ever coming back is very, the statistical chance is very, very slim.
6: Okay.
9: And so like, I just felt extra blessed yesterday that she's, you know, come out the other end on this. So for me, that's what's good.
5: Tell me something good.
9: Hey, Michael, how you doing today, man?
10: Good.
9: Good. What's good in your life?
10: I have I guess I could do with a bunch of things, but I'll start with having friends. And about to have a job. I have a job interview today. I always have that.
6: Nice. What time is your job interview?
10: At 1:30. But I need to talk about this because I was homeless about 9 months ago and I had to go to a home. And I met these men and they were all Muslim and I didn't know where I was going through. And I learned about a religion that I didn't know. And it's a Muslim religion, and I learned about the Somali people and how they have words like Mata'aj, your name, Sayata'at, how are you, the things you would come back and not beyond. And like having this job today, these people around me that care about me, it's just the greatest day of the world. This just keeps happening, you know?
9: I'm so happy that you found something that is giving you purpose and that gave you hope and that gave you cause, and now things are really falling into place for you.
6: That is incredible.
10: Yeah.
6: Good luck today.
10: Yeah,
6: and get there nice and early, because if you get there on time, you're late. So get there nice and early. Get prepared. It's all in the handshake. What is this line of work that you're going to get into?
10: Well, I used to be a DSP, but in order to sustain myself, I used to do food service, and I was a GM, and I was a writer before that. So I write poetry off the top of my head very fastly. So I'll be looking into getting a job at KFC, which makes me very ashamed, but it's a job.
6: Have you ever made a skin cigar?
10: A what?
6: When I go to KFC, I make something called a skin cigar. So I'm going to tell you what it is. You take the crispy part off of the chicken, okay? You lay it flat. You're going to do some surgery here. And then you put some mashed potatoes.
9: Like a blunt. Yes, exactly.
6: Maybe
9: like that,
6: some coleslaw. And then you roll it up like a little skin cigar and you eat it that way.
10: No. That's a blunt with chicken.
4: Exactly. My man.
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7: Bingo!
8: I really love this segment because we get amazing stories from someone like yourself as you're listening, but I need you to call immediately if you fit either of these scenarios. First person through gets the bingo. If you're somebody listening, who?
9: Who tried to do your own work at your house. It didn't go well. You did your whole basement. Very impressive. Off YouTube.
8: I did everything but the plumbing.
9: Okay.
8: Water scares me. I did the electrical. I did the sheetrock. I did all that stuff. But it was tough because I don't have that skill set.
9: Yeah, but you learn. That was a big deal. But this guy pretending to be an electrician. He's a shirtless man. Florida Taco Bell. Where else would you find that combo?
8: Perfect.
9: And someone had called him a meth head. That was enough for him to take out his electrician skills.
10: I'm a electrician.
11: Whoa, what the heck?
10: I'm going there and shutting it down. I got it on tape.
8: So he did. He cut the power to the whole Taco Bell.
9: Yeah. He went, you don't believe me? And so he...
8: Hold my beer.
9: Did that. So, yeah, you did your own work, whether it was electric or plumbing or whatever.
8: So you did some DIY and it went horribly wrong.
9: Right.
8: I'm looking for anyone listening who has a name that somehow correlates with where you were conceived. So maybe your name is Buick and it was the back seat. Whoever gets through first gets the bingo. So, Michael, you get the bingo this morning and... How does your name correlate with where you were conceived?
12: Okay, so there's a long story to that, okay? So I'm adopted. My name technically is Peter Michael Berger. My mom wasn't going to let me be Peter. My mom was crazy and had schizophrenia. So she told her my middle name. And my mom asked her, why do you name Michael that as his middle name? And I heard this from my aunt Donna, because I conceived him in the back of a church and the archangel is Michael.
9: So, Peter Michael, that's a very biblical name, so that makes sense.
8: You were conceived in a church?
12: Yeah.
9: That's hot.
12: According to my mom and Aunt Donna, yeah.
9: Okay.
8: I have to ask some questions about this in the church. Usually there's some, you know, people in a church, and so they were able to carry out the...
12: I was adopted. My mom was crazy. She had paranoid schizophrenia and did drugs when I was in her stomach. I shouldn't be alive, honestly.
9: All right.
12: Like, I have premature lungs, bro. So, but all I know is that when my mom heard Peter Michael Berger, could you imagine having that as a name growing up? Peter Booger Eater?
8: Okay, all right.
9: That is cruel.
8: This is unwinding quickly, but you,
9: Peter,
8: Michael.
9: Peter Booger Eater?
8: Michael correlates to the Archangel Michael, and you were conceived in a church.
9: Perfect. Nice nutshell.
12: Or Michael calls the pile, but yeah.
8: All right, getting a large echo from your bathroom, but I'm going to let you go. But I have a great morning today, bud.
12: Yeah.
8: Take care.
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13: Sunny skies today with a high of 78. Winds out of the northwest, 10 to 15 miles per hour. Clear skies tonight, 52. Daytime highs approaching 77 tomorrow. Ample sunshine expected. Partly cloudy Monday with highs in the mid-70s. Slight chance of thunderstorms Tuesday. From the Weatherology Weather Center, I'm meteorologist Paul Tremblay. Right now, 68.
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1: I think a lot of people are confused on whether it became an actual law that we're not going to fall back this year. You know, in the fall, we fall back an hour. In the spring, we spring forward an hour. And it totally messes with our sleep system, the circadian rhythm. When I had toddlers, oh man, that messed them up, because then they're like, wait, it's daytime outside. What are we doing? Actually, when they were like 5 and 6, wait, why are we going to bed? It's still daytime outside. But they were exhausted. They just didn't know why they were exhausted. It's a mess. It could be a real mess. But just to make it clear, if you were hoping we're going to ditch daylight saving time this year, that's not happening. We are still going to turn our clocks back 1 hour on Sunday, November 1st, unless the government acts before then. The House already passed that bill to not have to change the clocks, but the Senate doesn't return from recess until September 14th, and it's still unclear whether there are enough votes to get that passed. So unless Congress moves quickly, you're still going to get an extra hour of sleep on November 1st, but you will also be dealing with those earlier winter sunsets, which I'm not mad about. I'm fine. Christmas lights look nicer earlier in the night when the sun has gone down earlier. It's all good. Let's see what happens. Am I right? I mean, I'm putting those Christmas lights on my house early in November, and I don't usually turn them on until I feel like, I don't think the neighborhood would be mad about this if I turn these on. 1 year I turned them on Halloween night and just left them on until January the 6th, because that's Epiphany. Okay, let's go. Daylight savings. I'll go back 1 hour so I can have Christmas light fun sooner. It's Weekends with Rula.

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0: Okay, I read something not too long ago that I feel like has some merit that I should share to see what you think about it when it comes to traveling in the TSA line. So we all know there are so many different rules to the TSA line. If you are TSA pre-check, you have been actually checked out by the government. So you get in a line that seems to be a bit faster because not everybody is TSA pre-check and you don't take your shoes off and you don't do everything that the regular TSA line has to do. But somebody made a point that if liquids are such a big deal and such a threat to our safety, why do they just go straight in the trash right next to the agents and then you just walk through and go to your gate? Let's think about that. They think the liquid is dangerous enough to do something terrible to the plane and everybody on it, yet not dangerous enough to not want to have it right next to you in the trash and then go send it to the landfill. I have to say, that was some deep thought that then I was locked in on. I was like, truth, if the liquid is suspect and maybe flammable or explosive, why would you want it right next to you in the trash can? Why don't they have like a special receptacle they take everything out to, like in some big field, and dispose of it there just in case something explodes? I don't know. Ever since I heard it, I can't unhear it. Right? What do you think? 1-855-55-RULA. It's R-O-U-L-A. It's Weekends with Rula. Let me hear from you.

0: Keep it here for more Weekends with Rula.
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1: All right, college parents, how you feeling? Let me do a little well check on you guys. Are you okay? Are you good? So how long has it been since you moved in your college kid? For some people, it's been over a week. For others, maybe you're driving back right now from dropping them off. And here you are with me. Well, come a little closer. Let me give you a little hug. I'm going to give you a little tight squeeze. Extra squeeze of comfort. I'm sorry your mama and daddy hearts are sad. Your little birdies are flying out of the nest. I feel like a lot of parents were having some real hard times these last days. And they're probably just going to be bad for a hot minute, depending on how many kids you have left at home, or is that your last one or your only that moved out. And you're like, wow, it's for real now, right? Yeah. I hope your kids text you, because you know you want their text more than they want yours, unfortunately. I mean, I just have teenagers and they're like, oh, what? I guess it doesn't stop until it does. And then you're begging them for some communication. Just at least any proof of life. Just snap me one time. I just need some proof of life. So college kids, if you're listening to Aunt Rula talk about your mom and dads and their broken hearts that you don't realize have broken when they dropped you off, do them a favor and throw them even just a heart emoji or love you. You're really going to make their day, and they want to make sure you're okay. Have a great year. I'll be back. It's Weekends with Rula.

since I have college move-in on the brain, since we just talked about it not too long ago, I want to know from parents who have already done this, what is the very best thing that you used for college move-in that you didn't know was going to be so clutch? There are a lot of parents who haven't gotten to that part of life yet, and it'd be nice to know. Kind of like when moms are going into the hospital to have their babies, the things that you want to pack in your hospital overnight bag. After I had my kids, then I really wanted to share the information because you don't know until you know. By the way, that's your own pillow, a pair of waterproof flip-flops, and something that looks cuter than just the regular hospital robe after you've given birth and want to take a picture before you leave with your baby. There's a website that I went to when I had my kids. It was called Gownies, G-O-W-N-I-E-S. I don't even know if it still exists because I haven't checked. But they were really cute prints, pink or blue, that you could wear, like, you know, the night of or the next day and take cute pictures in your hospital bed with your newborn. And it's still functional for the nurses, has the snaps all in the right places, but it looks really cute. So there's my three things for new mamas. But parents of college kids, what is that one item or the thing you didn't realize was going to come in so clutch on college move-in day? I'm all ears. 1-855-55-ROULA. That's R-O-U-L-A. And I'll be right back, right here on Weekends with Rula. I'm sorry.

right. I need you to sit up straight right now and fix your tech neck. I think you want, you know what I'm talking about. Even if you're just in the car, you're probably slouching. Fix your posture. You know why I'm saying that? Because our moms were right when they said sit up straight. It makes you look good. It makes you more awake, more attentive. It probably makes you feel better. It does for me. Every time I do it, I like feel like I'm popping my shoulder blade or something because you don't realize you'll lean into a slouch. And it turns out sitting upright actually makes people feel more positive. And you will perform better on tasks than when you're slouching. When you're sitting upright, like, why am I rolling my shoulders back right now? Yeah, I am. People report feeling a greater sense of pride, which is usually a sign of a positive mood. Isn't that great? That's from the British Journal of Psychology. I have to agree with them, but then I find myself in this lounge. I'm like, sit up straight, sit up straight. And especially with your kids in the car looking at their phones or devices or on the couch, I'm always saying, blink your eyes, and fix your necks, fix your necks. You don't want tech neck. You're going to get all messed up back there. All right. I'm going to go pop my shoulder. I'll be right back. It's Weekends with Rula.

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1: All right, I think we all know by now that Ella Langley's song, Choosin' Texas, has taken on a life of its own. It has been on the charts for 18 weeks at number one. It's about to tie Old Town Road for 19 weeks at number one. And the longest running song is Mariah Carey's All I Want for Christmas Is You at that spot. Okay, well, besides that, it was on the charts non-consecutively for 10 weeks. So for 28 weeks total, Ella Langley's Choosin' Texas has been in our world. And then you may have seen some Instagram shorts or TikTok videos about the Ella fellas. The guys are like, oh my God, this has been on for so long. This song is dumb. It's burned out. And they start singing it. It's kind of a joke. All right. Well, now there's a new reason to like that song. It turns out that the American Heart Association recently caught up with her and they taught her crew, her team on tour, how to perform hands-only CPR. And in case you didn't realize, Choosin' Texas is the perfect tempo to do CPR to. It has 112 beats per minute. The American Heart Association recommends performing chest compressions at a rate of 100 to 120 per minute so you can listen to Choosin' Texas and save someone's life. What a fun fact for Ella Langley. It's Weekends with Rula.
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1: Are you good at something that you don't really talk about? You certainly can't brag about it because it's like an odd something to be good at. I'll give you an example. For some reason, when somebody tells me their name, I automatically will visualize that name and I will spell it correctly. Is your name Kelsey and you spell it K-E-L-S-E-Y? I got that right. Or is your name Kaylee and you spell it K-A-E-L-I-E? Or do you spell it K-A-Y-L-E-I-G-H? For whatever reason, however you spell it, that's how I guessed it. Something I don't brag about because it's stupid. It makes no sense. But everybody's got something. Everybody's got something. And when you ask that question to your circle of friends, you might have a good chuckle. One person said, I am great at untying tight knots. When I was a kid, I tied extremely tight knots on purpose just so I could untie them. Another person said, I have an ungodly accurate internal clock. If I need to wake up at 6:14 a.m. for a flight, my eyes open at exactly 6:13. Look at that clock. Watch the numbers change. It works without fail no matter how tired I am. Silly things that you're really good at that don't matter to anybody but you. 1-855-55-RULA. Some people are just really good at making to-do lists for the day and then completely ignoring them. I'd say that's the majority of us too, right? It's Weekends with Rula. Oh.

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0: I have a school year New Year's resolution. A new school year resolution. Because as opposed to January, when everyone wants to like reset their lives, I am resetting my school life as a parent. And I am committing myself to make my children's lunches like legit. I do not want them eating from the cafeteria because it is terrible. I mean, the staff is great. They're so sweet. But that quality of food, let's go. Y'all know it's not a number one. So I'm like, okay, I'm doing this. And then I saw this story this week that during the school year, parents will spend 432 hours on meal prep. That is what I'm signing up for. 4 hours a week cooking, 2 hours a week packing school lunches, 3 hours grocery shopping, 3 hours meal planning. That's 12 hours spread across 36 weeks of the school year. Wow. Biggest hurdles are finding food your kid will eat, keeping the lunch interesting, and avoiding food waste. What am I in for? I'll take your advice on the best way to do this and what you found works for you and your kids actually eat the food. 1-855-55-RULA. It's Weekends with Rula. Happy school year.

0: Rula will be right back.
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Leave me a message. 1-855-55-RULA and tell me, what is it that we do as parents that actually makes your job harder? I asked some teachers this early this week. The answers I got back was endorsing bad behavior. Like telling your child, you're allowed to mistreat your faculty at school and I will get your back. You will never be in trouble with me. Endorsing bad behavior is terrible. Another teacher said, can you please read the emails or the texts or the group me's? Please. We spend so much time on that. And then I get emails with questions about what I already wrote in there. And so parents are like, well, maybe if it wasn't four paragraphs long, I could find the answer. But I know you'll have a lot of information to share. And another person said, please study with your kids. Please check on their homework. Just kind of guide them and make sure they're doing their assignments so that we can keep them all in line. It's too hard to wrangle 35 kids when they're falling behind. It just takes like a couple of nudges from mom or dad and get them on track. So what else you want to add to that? Teachers or administrators, what do parents do that actually make a teacher's job harder? Tell me, and we'll tell America. 1-855-55-RULA here on Weekends with Rula.

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1: All right, now that we're getting back to the school year, you know, all these different schools throughout the summer, the administrations are trying to figure out things that they could do different for the new school year, for efficiency, for safety, and whatnot. The Washington Post said schools around the country are preparing for the year by placing pepper spraying drones around their campuses. Yep. They are meant to protect students from intruders, which is great. And the drones are non-lethal. They can reach the intruder within minutes, and they are equipped with sirens. Now, I do not want to be in that campus the day that that test drone goes upside down wonky cattywampus and just pepper sprays for no reason when they're flying it around to check it, or perhaps pepper sprays the wrong person. But if you think about it, that is the safest way to get to the intruder super fast, if you can navigate that super fast. But I think our instinct would be like, no, I need to run after the intruder and stop the intruder instead of let me run to this remote control and set off the drones. But hey, at least they're trying something. It's Weekends with Rula.

have secret single behavior, ladies and gentlemen? A lot of times the ladies have that. That was actually an episode when the original Sex and the City on HBO was running with Carrie Bradshaw, Sarah Jessica Parker's character, talking about how she stands in her kitchen in her, you know, probably her under things. And I think she was eating like saltine crackers and grape jelly. I remember that episode so well because like, oh yeah, I stand in my kitchen, I eat too. Of course, I'm wearing more clothes. But anyway, secret single behavior. A lot of Gen Z women are sharing what theirs is. One girl said, I pretend like I'm in a YouTube video and I make up funny conversations or I give dramatic commentary while I'm doing just everyday things like I'm cooking or I'm getting ready or I'm sweeping. It's only fun to do it when I'm alone though. I feel like if somebody was with me, they would definitely judge me. Where another girl said, I sit on the floor and I eat olives in the middle of the night, like 2 a.m. You can find me sitting on the floor in front of my fridge eating olives straight out of the jar. I'm stabbing them with a chopstick, usually. Sometimes I'll just go right in with my fingers. Nobody needs to see me like that. That's funny. What's your secret single behavior? Something you do just when you're all alone. And you can even be married and just you're alone in the house and this is what you do. 1-855-55-RULA or tag me at Radio Rula and let me know. It's Weekends with Rula.

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24: Well, that does it for me. My friends, it's time for me to move along. Our time is over, but that's okay. Don't worry. I'll be right back here next weekend, right here on Weekends with Rula. And y'all can always reach out to me on Instagram or tag me. You know, the holidays are coming up. I joked about how I had a pumpkin candle burning the other day. Okay, I'm all good. I am ready for the different kind of festive cocktail recipes and foods that are about to hit our socials. Let's go. We are moving out the summer and bringing in the fall. Whether it feels like that outside or not, or looks like that, it's okay. Because inside your house or your apartment or your townhouse, you can put up as many faux little pumpkins as you want, because Home Goods is full of them and they're at a great price. I know, God, keep me away from the Home Goods. I have a problem. Instead of a gambling addiction, it's a Marshall's addiction. I can't. I want to go in there and return something. It's like Costco. Oh, wow. Look at that, what I found. Okay. I thought I was coming in here to return something, and here I am spending $130. What happened? I know I'm not alone, right? Okay. I'll talk to you next weekend, guys. Have a great weekend. Take care. Bye.

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9: High of 78 this afternoon. Under sunny skies, northwest winds, 10 to 15 miles per hour. Lows around 52 tonight, clear skies. 77 tomorrow, clear skies. Mid-70s Monday, warmer Tuesday with highs in the low 80s and thunderstorms. From the Weatherology Weather Center, I'm meteorologist Paul Frombley. Right now, 77.

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12: Mainly clear this afternoon with a high of 78. Northwest winds 8 to 15 miles per hour. 53 tonight. Clear skies tomorrow. Highs around 77. Partly cloudy Monday with a high of 78. 81, slight chance for storms Tuesday. From the Weatherology Weather Center, I'm meteorologist Paul Frombley. Right now, it's 77 degrees.

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12: Mainly clear this afternoon with a high of 78. Northwest winds 8 to 15 miles per hour. 53 tonight. Clear skies tomorrow. Highs around 77. Partly cloudy Monday with a high of 78. 81, slight chance for storms Tuesday. From the Weatherology Weather Center, I'm meteorologist Paul Frombly. Right now, it's 79 degrees.

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10: Mainly sunny this afternoon with highs around 79. Northwest winds 8 to 15 miles per hour. Tonight, 53. 77 tomorrow. Partly cloudy skies Monday with highs around 78. 82, slight chance for showers Tuesday. From the Weatherology Weather Center, I'm meteorologist Paul Frombley. Right now, it's 79 degrees.

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13: Mainly sunny this afternoon with highs around 79. Northwest winds 8 to 15 miles per hour. Tonight, 53. 77 tomorrow. Partly cloudy skies Monday with highs around 78. 82, slight chance for showers Tuesday. From the Weatherology Weather Center, I'm meteorologist Paul Trombley. Right now, it's 79 degrees.

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13: Mainly sunny this afternoon with highs around 79. Northwest winds 8 to 15 miles per hour. Tonight, 53. 77 tomorrow. Partly cloudy skies Monday with highs around 78. 82, slight chance for showers Tuesday. From the Weatherology Weather Center, I'm meteorologist Paul Trombley. Right now, it's 81 degrees.

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12: High of 81 this afternoon under mainly sunny skies. Winds out of the northwest, 8 to 15 miles per hour. Tonight, lows around 53. High of 77 tomorrow. Lots of sunshine. Partly cloudy Monday with highs in the upper 70s. Slight chance of rain showers Tuesday. From the Weatherology Weather Center, I'm meteorologist Paul Frobley. Right now, 81.

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10: I just love the summer days on the river. But after a long... 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Whoa! Whoa! Gnarly, dude! After a long day of hanging out on the water, I get very hungry. 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

0: 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Smokey Bear says,
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3: High of 81 this afternoon under mainly sunny skies. Winds out of the northwest, 8 to 15 miles per hour. Tonight, lows around 53. High of 77 tomorrow. Lots of sunshine. Partly cloudy Monday with highs in the upper 70s. Slight chance of rain showers Tuesday. From the Weatherology Weather Center, I'm meteorologist Paul Frombly. Right now, it's 79 degrees.

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13: 53 tonight under clear skies. Northwesterly winds around 5 miles per hour. Mainly clear tomorrow. Highs around 77. Lows around 53. Tomorrow night, partly cloudy. Upper 70s Monday, warmer Tuesday with highs in the low 80s and scattered showers possible. From the Weatherology Weather Center, I'm meteorologist Paul Trombley. Right now, 79.

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18: 53 tonight under clear skies, northwesterly winds around 5 miles per hour. Mainly clear tomorrow, highs around 77. Lows around 53. Tomorrow night, partly cloudy. Upper 70s Monday, warmer Tuesday, with highs in the low 80s and scattered showers possible. From the Weatherology Weather Center, I'm meteorologist Paul Frombley. Right now, 79.

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10: 53 tonight under clear skies, northwesterly winds around 5 miles per hour. Mainly clear tomorrow, highs around 77. Lows around 53 tomorrow night, partly cloudy. Upper 70s Monday, warmer Tuesday with highs in the low 80s and scattered showers possible. From the Weatherology Weather Center, I'm meteorologist Paul Frombly. Right now, 79.

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12: 53 tonight under clear skies, northwesterly winds around 5 miles per hour. Mainly clear tomorrow, highs around 77. Lows around 53 tomorrow night, partly cloudy. Upper 70s Monday, warmer Tuesday with highs in the low 80s and scattered showers possible. From the Weatherology Weather Center, I'm meteorologist Paul Frombley. Right now, 77.

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2: 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It's finally Saturday night. Romeo checking in alongside DJ J-Mac. You friends are taking over for the rest of the night. You're picking every single song coming out of your speakers. And you can start commenting and DMing right now on YouTube, TikTok, Instagram, Facebook, Snapchat, and X. We are at Most Requested Live. 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And make sure you're posting on your socials with the hashtag Most Requested Live. Starting 60 minutes from now, we will give you the most requested song in North America every single hour. J-Mac is going to give you a fresh For You mix every single hour. You can start getting those requests into what's hot on your For You page this week. Hit us up now as we jump in and kick things off with the biggest song in North America. Olivia Rodrigo has it with Drop Dead.

0: Hey, first calls of the night are coming in at 855-495-7274. We go to Ashland, Oregon. Go ahead, Hadley.
1: Hey, guys. 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
18: 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Hi to Harper and Alexandra standing in line waiting for the show. Your song's on now, Honest Abe and MGK. This is Crash.

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1: And all of the trauma I'm trying to bury probably made me who I am. 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
0: The grapevine, sipping the grape juice.
1: Chopping up,
0: it's getting harder to face you.
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18: 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We begin for Allison in Waco, Texas with Gracie Abrams. This is Hit the Wall. Crack in the pit.

0: 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Zoe's on the phone in Burlington, Vermont. 855-495-7274. What do you got?
1: You know, I just got to say, the music is on point. I love listening to you guys. Thanks for keeping me entertained all day.
0: Love that. 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Ella Langley is up next inside the 4U Mix. 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

Man, no doubt one of the most requested songs of the hour so far. That is Shakira, Die, Die, inside your For You mix tonight. It's Romeo here, DJ J-Mac over there. We're going to do it in 4 minutes, playing the most requested song in North America. I know it's not going to be Shakira, but we're seeing tons of requests for Taylor Swift, Dominic Fike, Olivia Rodrigo, Justin Bieber, BTS. 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
3: 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And we see everywhere you've been posting with the hashtag Most Requested Live. Thank you so much. Lots of requests in the first hour tonight for Cat's Eye, Olivia Rodrigo, Dominic Pike, Shakira getting a lot of requests. So is the BTS Army. You can never count out the Swifties either. Nobody had more requests, though, in the first hour than Ariana Grande.
4: Ariana Grande.
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3: Yeah, man. Ari getting a ton of requests for Petal already. It is the most requested song in North America. Jennifer.